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0: From the Party Weather Center, tonight brings showers and thunderstorms, some possibly severe and producing heavy rain. Thursday will be mostly cloudy, then sunny, with a high near 91 and heat index up to 100. More storms arrive Thursday night, followed by clearing with a high near 81 on Friday.
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0: Happy Damon, Justin Bieber, and Paul Russell. And Little Boo Fang Tan here. Don't they call those dogs the Paul Russell dogs? Is that right? I'm not sure. Is it the same guy? No, probably not. A somber Armani White Alex Warren on the way in the news. Apparently, 34% of families buying less fresh produce because of escalating grocery costs. Study survey over 3,000 households found over half believe their overall diet less healthy than 2 to 3 years ago. Rising prices would be the reason.
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0: National Weather Service has issued tornado watch number 308, effective until 11 p.m. This watch includes the following counties in Illinois: Cass, DeWitt, Logan, Mason, and Menard. Remember, a tornado watch means the conditions are favorable for the development of severe weather, including tornadoes, large hail, and damaging winds in and close to the watch area. While severe weather may not be imminent, persons should remain alert for rapidly changing weather conditions and listen for later statements and possible warnings. 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
1: I'm stylish. Talk big t-shirt, Billy. 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
1: They say the holy water's watered down, and this town's lost its faith. 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
4: Good evening and happy Wednesday, Central Illinois, here to WAND Forecast. We're heading into this evening with another round of scattered thunderstorms becoming widespread late tonight. This may come with severe weather potential from strong gusty winds to some large hail. As we head overnight into our Thursday, we're clearing back out, returning to sunshine, and tomorrow we're warming to the low 90s in the afternoon under mostly sunny skies. But thunderstorms return late tomorrow night with more severe weather potential. I'm Olivia Colon.
5: All the jams, all the time.

0: Ed Sheeran there, and that eye's closed, and Pink Pantherless and Sarah Larson stateside. Who knew that eating pizza could help you fight cancer? 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Not exactly. The secret might be lycopene, an antioxidant chemical in tomatoes. They say it could offer some protection against cancer. But that gives the fruit its red color. Before you call for delivery, that pizza could be high in saturated fat, salt, and calories too. So cut back on some of the fatty stuff, get plenty of tomato sauce on there, and then, well, you're talking something good there.
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2: From the Party Weather Center, Thursday will be mostly cloudy, then sunny with a high near 91. But it will feel like 100. Showers and thunderstorms are expected Thursday night, mainly before midnight, with a low around 62. Friday will be mostly cloudy then clearing, with a high near 81 and a low near 61.
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0: Olivia Rodrigo, Drop Dead, and Pitbull Little John. Got Ben Taboon, Harry Styles on your radio in just a bit. Latest in Olivia Rodrigo news. Apparently, there's a midnight event for a brand new record album coming out tomorrow. Yeah, apparently her third studio album is going to be released Thursday, June 11th. That's tomorrow. Midnight events for that, where you can go and get it immediately. You get home, you can hear it before anybody else. Isn't that exciting? Sam Smith, Kim Petras, Unholy next.
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0: 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All kinds of fun, great music, the best way to wake up and get going. 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
4: Good evening and happy Wednesday, Central Illinois, here to WAND Forecast. We're heading into this evening with another round of scattered thunderstorms becoming widespread late tonight. This may come with severe weather potential from strong gusty winds to some large hail. As we head overnight into our Thursday, we're clearing back out, returning to sunshine, and tomorrow we're warming to the low 90s in the afternoon under mostly sunny skies. But thunderstorms return late tomorrow night with more severe weather potential. I'm Olivia Colon.
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0: There's Sabrina Carpenter. That is called When Did You Get Hot? Speaking of hot, audiobook market is very hot right now. Made over $2.43 billion in the last year, up 9% from the previous year. Those who listen to audiobooks averaged nearly 4 audiobooks in the last year. I'm a big fan of audiobooks. When I do that, my time is so crazy busy. But yeah, why should I sit there and read it like a chump when somebody can read it for me? Is that lazy? It might be lazy. But no, sometimes I get a lot more out of it because you hear the inflection and the tone of their voice and all that kind of thing. So anyway, there you go. Audiobooks, a hot commodity right now, and that could be a good thing for you in the summer.
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6: The Decatur Police Department is requesting the public's assistance in solving this week's Crime of the Week. On May 15, 2026, at approximately 5 a.m., two white male suspects entered a business located in the 2900 block of North Main Street after prying open a door to gain entry. One suspect was described as wearing a black face mask, while the second suspect was described as having a large nose and wearing a dark-colored baseball-style hat. Surveillance video showed the suspects briefly inside the business before the power to the building went out. The suspects stole an ATM from the business and caused additional property damage during the incident. Photos of the suspects can be viewed on the Crime Stoppers website. Anyone with information regarding this incident is encouraged to contact the Decatur Police Department Criminal Investigations Division at 217-424-2734 or submit a tip anonymously through Crime Stoppers at 217-423-TIPS.
7: Crime Stoppers Crime of the Week is a public service message and a courtesy of the Cromwell Media Group of Decatur.
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0: as Taylor Swift, and that is Elizabeth Taylor. Something interesting happened in the last few days. She's back on country radio with a song called I Knew It, I Knew You. That's from that Toy Story 5 soundtrack. The first woman in history to have every reporting media-based station commit to playing a song during its first week. Now, her last song that was on country radio was 13 years ago. A song called Highway Don't Care, a duet with Tim McGraw. And it's great, by the way. And after that, she went pop, but she's now back on country radio with that song, I Knew It, I Knew You. So, pretty cool week for her. Black Bear Hot Girl Bummer is on the way.
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0: Tame Impala, Jenny, and Dracula. It's Todd here. Speaking of blood-sucking, a mountain lion attack thwarted by a brave woman. There was this mountain lion that got into a livestock enclosure full of goats and apparently was going for one goat by the neck. And apparently right before things got pretty dire and tragic for the goat, the woman enters the scene yelling, banging to scare the predator away. It failed, but she kicked the mountain lion, causing it to retreat immediately with its ears back. Video out there if you want to see it.
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4: Good evening and happy Wednesday, Central Illinois, here to WAND Forecast. We're heading into this evening with another round of scattered thunderstorms becoming widespread late tonight. This may come with severe weather potential from strong gusty winds to some large hail. As we head overnight into our Thursday, we're clearing back out, returning to sunshine, and tomorrow we're warming to the low 90s in the afternoon under mostly sunny skies. But thunderstorms return late tomorrow night with more severe weather potential. I'm Olivia Colon.

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5: The Decatur Police Department is requesting the public's assistance in solving this week's Crime of the Week. On May 15, 2026, at approximately 5 a.m., two white male suspects entered a business located in the 2900 block of North Main Street after prying open a door to gain entry. One suspect was described as wearing a black face mask, while the second suspect was described as having a large nose and wearing a dark-colored baseball-style hat. Surveillance video showed the suspects briefly inside the business before the power to the building went out. The suspects stole an ATM from the business and caused additional property damage during the incident. Photos of the suspects can be viewed on the Crime Stoppers website. Anyone with information regarding this incident is encouraged to contact the Decatur Police Department Criminal Investigations Division at 217-424-2734 or submit a tip anonymously through Crime Stoppers at 217-423-TIPS.
6: Crime Stoppers Crime of the Week is a public service message and a courtesy of the Cromwell Media Group of Decatur.
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1: 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Former University of Illinois linebacker Winston Taylor of Winston Taylor Insurance is here to tackle all your insurance needs. 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

God, how uplifting and inspiring you've been for me for all this time. And I love you, and no one is freaking frontier or smarter.

0: What Republican need your love and Lizzo, the truth hurts, and Todd here. By the way, New York is now the first state in the nation to mandate that ads created by using AI-generated actors say so. The ads must be labeled synthetic performers under the law. Now, where they put that actual piece of information, if they bury it somewhere way at the bottom of the screen, or they make it a fast blip, is I'm not sure exactly how they do that, but that is interesting that they're doing that, and that's to protect the living actors, and I think that's probably a good idea. Why not? Olivia Rodrigo, new album coming out in virtually just a few hours. Song Drop Dead will play next.
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0: Ben Taboon, sorry, I'm here for someone else. Taylor Swift, an anti-hero back there a bit ago. Well, another building's been hit by an autonomous vehicle. Happened in Redmond, Washington. 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Driver told police the vehicle's autopilot system malfunctioned just before the incident. Luckily, no one was injured, thank goodness.
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4: Good evening and happy Wednesday, Central Illinois, here to WAND Forecast. We're heading into this evening with another round of scattered thunderstorms becoming widespread late tonight. This may come with severe weather potential from strong gusty winds to some large hail. As we head overnight into our Thursday, we're clearing back out, returning to sunshine, and tomorrow we're warming to the low 90s in the afternoon under mostly sunny skies. But thunderstorms return late tomorrow night with more severe weather potential. I'm Olivia Colon.
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0: 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Wacky but true story. 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What is up with people? Why would you do that? Freya Sky, Silent Treatment next.
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8: The Decatur Police Department is requesting the public's assistance in solving this week's Crime of the Week. On May 15, 2026, at approximately 5 a.m., two white male suspects entered a business located in the 2900 block of North Main Street after prying open a door to gain entry. One suspect was described as wearing a black face mask, while the second suspect was described as having a large nose and wearing a dark-colored baseball-style hat. Surveillance video showed the suspects briefly inside the business before the power to the building went out. The suspects stole an ATM from the business and caused additional property damage during the incident. Photos of the suspects can be viewed on the Crime Stoppers website. Anyone with information regarding this incident is encouraged to contact the Decatur Police Department Criminal Investigations Division at 217-424-2734 or submit a tip anonymously through Crime Stoppers at 217-423-TIPS.
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National Weather Service in Lincoln has issued a tornado warning for southeastern Menard County, southern Logan County, northern Sangamon County, west central Macon County, until 11:45 p.m. At 10:57 p.m., severe thunderstorms capable of producing both tornadoes and extensive straight-line wind damage were located over Athens, moving east at 50 miles per hour. Expected hazards include tornado. This is a radar-indicated threat. The following impacts are expected. Flying debris will be dangerous to those caught without shelter. Mobile homes will be damaged or destroyed. Damage to roofs, windows, and vehicles will occur. Tree damage is likely. These dangerous storms will be near Williamsville around 11:05 p.m. Elkhart around 11:10 p.m. Cornland around 11:15 p.m. Other locations in the path of this tornadic thunderstorm include Mount Pulaski and Latham. This includes the following highways: Interstate 55 between mile markers 100 and 118. Interstate 72 between mile markers 108 and 128.

Service in Lincoln has issued a severe thunderstorm warning for northeastern Menard County, Logan County, DeWitt County, southeastern Tazewell County, southwestern McLean County, east-central Mason County, north-central Macon County, until 11:45 p.m. At 11:05 p.m., severe thunderstorms were located along a line extending from Armington to Middletown, moving east at 60 miles per hour. Expected hazards include 60 miles per hour wind gusts and penny-size hail. This is a radar-indicated threat. The following impacts are expected. Expect damage to roofs, siding, and trees. Severe thunderstorms will be near Lincoln, Atlanta, and McLean around 11:10 p.m. Waynesville and Beeson around 11:15 p.m. Hayworth around 11:20 p.m. Wapella and Kearney around 11:25 p.m. Other locations in the path of these severe thunderstorms include Clinton. This includes the following highways: Interstate 155 between mile markers 0 and 11. Interstate 55 between mile markers 115 and 145. Interstate 74 between mile markers 154 and 157.

0: National Weather Service in Lincoln has issued a tornado warning for East Central Logan County, Western Owyhee County, until midnight. At 11:14 p.m., a severe thunderstorm capable of producing a tornado was located over Lincoln, moving east at 50 miles per hour. Expected hazards include tornado. This is a radar-indicated threat. The following impacts are expected. Flying debris will be dangerous to those caught without shelter. Mobile homes will be damaged or destroyed. Damage to roofs, windows, and vehicles will occur. Tree damage is likely. This dangerous storm will be near Beeson around 11:20 p.m. Kenny around 11:30 p.m. Other locations in the path of this tornadic thunderstorm include Clinton and Wapella. This includes Interstate 55 between mile markers 119 and 124.
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National Weather Service in Lincoln has issued a tornado warning for eastern Logan County, southern Piatt County, northern Macon County until 12:15 a.m. At 11:28 p.m., a severe thunderstorm capable of producing a tornado was located near Chestnut, or 13 miles southwest of Clinton, moving east at 55 miles per hour. Expected hazards include tornado. This is a radar-indicated threat. The following impacts are expected. Flying debris will be dangerous to those caught without shelter. Mobile homes will be damaged or destroyed. Damage to roofs, windows, and vehicles will occur. Tree damage is likely. This dangerous storm will be near Moreau around 11:35 p.m. Forsyth and Orion around 11:40 p.m. Argent around 11:45 p.m. Other locations in the path of this tornadic thunderstorm include Cerro Gordo, Bement, and Ivesdale. This includes Interstate 72 between mile markers 142 and 160.

Forest Service in Lincoln has issued a tornado warning for northeastern Christian County, northwestern Moultrie County, northwestern Shelby County, southern Macon County, until 12:30 a.m. At 11:38 p.m., severe thunderstorms capable of producing both tornadoes and extensive straight-line wind damage were located along a line extending from near Mount Auburn to near Edinburgh, moving east at 45 miles per hour. Expected hazards include tornado. This is a radar-indicated threat. The following impacts are expected. Flying debris will be dangerous to those caught without shelter. Mobile homes will be damaged or destroyed. Damage to roofs, windows, and vehicles will occur. Tree damage is likely. These dangerous storms will be near Blue Mound and Stonington around 11:45 p.m. Mohiqua and Macon around 11:50 p.m. Assumption around 11:55 p.m. Other locations in the path of these tornadic storms include Bethany and Findlay.

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Service in Lincoln has issued a tornado warning for northeastern Christian County, northwestern Moultrie County, northern Shelby County, southwestern Fayette County, southern Macon County, until 12:30 a.m. At 11:45 p.m., a severe thunderstorm capable of producing a tornado was located near Blue Mound, or 10 miles southwest of Decatur, moving east at 45 miles per hour. Expected hazards include tornado. This is a radar-indicated threat. The following impacts are expected. Flying debris will be dangerous to those caught without shelter. Mobile homes will be damaged or destroyed. Damage to roofs, windows, and vehicles will occur. Tree damage is likely. This dangerous storm will be near Decatur and Macon around 11:50 p.m. Mount Zion around 11:55 p.m. Long Creek and Dalton City around midnight. This includes Interstate 72 between mile markers 129 and 133.

Weather Service in Lincoln has issued a severe thunderstorm warning for northern Piatt County, eastern Owyhee County, southeastern McLean County, Champaign County, northeastern Macon County, until 12:45 a.m. At 11:47 p.m., severe thunderstorms were located along a line extending from near Farmer City to near Naroa, moving east at 50 miles per hour. Expected hazards include 60 miles per hour wind gusts. This is a radar-indicated threat. The following impacts are expected. Expect damage to roofs, siding, and trees. Severe thunderstorms will be near Farmer City, DeLand, Weldon, and Cisco around 11:55 p.m. Monticello and Mansfield around midnight. Mahomet, Lake of the Woods, and Whiteheath around 12:05 a.m. Other locations in the path of these severe thunderstorms include Bonneville, Seymour, Champaign, Urbana, Rantoul, Savoy, Thomasboro, Sadorus, Willard Airport, Tolono, St. Joseph, and Philo. This includes the following highways: Interstate 57 between mile markers 223 and 249. Interstate 72 between mile markers 155 and 182. Interstate 74 between mile markers 156 and 197.

Weather Service in Lincoln has issued a tornado warning for Central Piatt County, southeastern Owyhee County, until 12:30 a.m. At 11:51 p.m., a confirmed tornado was located near Weldon, or 9 miles southeast of Clinton, moving east at 35 miles per hour. Expected hazards included a damaging tornado. A tornado has been reported by the public. The following impacts are expected. Flying debris will be dangerous to those caught without shelter. Mobile homes will be damaged or destroyed. Damage to roofs, windows, and vehicles will occur. Tree damage is likely. The tornado will be near Monticello around 12:05 a.m. This includes Interstate 72 between mile markers 162 and 172.

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0: From the Party Weather Center, Thursday will be mostly cloudy, turning sunny with a high near 91. Heat index values could reach 100. South-southwest winds will be 9 to 18 miles per hour with gusts up to 30. Showers and thunderstorms are expected Thursday night, mainly before midnight. Conditions will clear Friday with a high near 81.
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1: Good evening, Central Illinois. Here's your WAND forecast. We're heading into this evening with scattered thunderstorms. Some may go severe with strong gusty winds and large hail. But overnight, we see those taper off and we return to sunshine for the start of our day Thursday. Sunny skies allow us to warm to the low 90s tomorrow afternoon once again. Very hot conditions, all fueling another round of strong, likely severe thunderstorms as we head into tomorrow night. I'm meteorologist Olivia Colon.
2: Hit after hit after hit.

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2: From the Party Weather Center, Thursday will be mostly sunny and hot, with a high near 91 and heat index values up to 100. A south-southwest wind will gust up to 30 miles per hour. Showers and thunderstorms are likely Thursday night, mainly before midnight, with a low around 62. Friday will see gradual clearing with a high near 81.
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1: Good evening, Central Illinois. Here's your WAND forecast. We're heading into this evening with scattered thunderstorms. Some may go severe with strong gusty winds and large hail. But overnight, we see those taper off and we return to sunshine for the start of our day Thursday. Sunny skies allow us to warm to the low 90s tomorrow afternoon once again. Very hot conditions, all fueling another round of strong, likely severe thunderstorms as we head into tomorrow night. I'm meteorologist Olivia Colon.

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0: From the Party Weather Center, Thursday will be mostly sunny with a high near 91. There is a slight chance of showers and thunderstorms after 4 p.m. Winds could gust up to 31 miles per hour. Showers and thunderstorms are likely Thursday night with heavy rain possible. Friday will be sunny and cooler with a high near 80.
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National Weather Service in Lincoln has issued a flash flood warning for Central Sangamon County until 5:15 a.m. At 2:11 a.m., the public reported thunderstorms producing heavy rain across the warned area. Between 1 and 2 inches of rain have fallen. Additional rainfall amounts up to 1 inch are possible in the warned area. Flash flooding is ongoing or expected to begin shortly. Expected hazards include flash flooding caused by thunderstorms. Severe weather has been reported by the public reported. The following impacts are expected: flash flooding of small creeks and streams, urban areas, highways, streets and underpasses, as well as other poor drainage and low-lying areas. Some locations that will experience flash flooding include Springfield, Illinois State Fairgrounds, Abraham Lincoln Capital Airport, Jerome, Southern View, Leland Grove and Grandview,

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3: Good evening, Central Illinois. Here's your WAND forecast. We're heading into this evening with scattered thunderstorms. Some may go severe with strong gusty winds and large hail. But overnight, we see those taper off and we return to sunshine for the start of our day Thursday. Sunny skies allow us to warm to the low 90s tomorrow afternoon once again. Very hot conditions, all fueling another round of strong, likely severe thunderstorms as we head into tomorrow night. I'm meteorologist Olivia Colon.
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Weather Service in Lincoln has issued a flash flood warning for central Macon County until 5:30 a.m. At 2:30 a.m., Doppler radar indicated thunderstorms producing heavy rain across the warned area. Up to 0.5 inches of rain have fallen. Additional rainfall amounts up to 1 inch are possible in the warned area. Flash flooding is ongoing or expected to begin shortly. Expected hazards include flash flooding caused by thunderstorms. Source, radar. The following impacts are expected: flash flooding of small creeks and streams, urban areas, highways, streets and underpasses, as well as other poor drainage and low-lying areas. Some locations that will experience flash flooding include Decatur, Mount Zion, Forsyth, Harristown, Long Creek and Decatur Airport,

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2: From the Party Weather Center, Thursday will be mostly sunny with a high near 90. There is a slight chance of showers and thunderstorms after 4 p.m. The south-southwest wind will be breezy at 10 to 20 miles per hour, with gusts up to 31. Thursday night, showers and storms are likely, especially before 10 p.m. Some storms could produce heavy rainfall. The low will be around 61.
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0: you said forever, now I drive alone past your street. 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
2: Good evening, Central Illinois. Here's your WAND forecast. We're heading into this evening with scattered thunderstorms. Some may go severe with strong gusty winds and large hail. But overnight, we see those taper off and we return to sunshine for the start of our day Thursday. Sunny skies allow us to warm to the low 90s tomorrow afternoon once again. Very hot conditions, all fueling another round of strong, likely severe thunderstorms as we head into tomorrow night. I'm meteorologist Olivia Colon.

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0: From the Party Weather Center, Thursday will be mostly sunny and breezy, with a high near 90. There is a slight chance of showers and thunderstorms in the morning and again late afternoon, with a south wind gusting up to 31 miles per hour. Thunderstorms are likely Thursday night, mainly before midnight, with possible heavy rain. Clearing and cooler by Friday, with a high near 81.
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2: Good evening, Central Illinois. Here's your WAND forecast. We're heading into this evening with scattered thunderstorms. Some may go severe with strong gusty winds and large hail. But overnight, we see those taper off and we return to sunshine for the start of our day Thursday. Sunny skies allow us to warm to the low 90s tomorrow afternoon once again. Very hot conditions, all fueling another round of strong, likely severe thunderstorms as we head into tomorrow night. I'm meteorologist Olivia Colon.
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0: need some help. It's not like I can handle this whole road trip by myself. I take a stable family in my pale silver wealth. My brother is the favorite, like I couldn't tell. There's really nothing new here. I need some help.
1: All right. Help. I like it.
2: Nailed it.
3: That was good.
4: That was the first time she sang it out loud, by the way.
2: Great job.
3: Was that therapy for you?
0: Yeah.
3: There you go.
4: Yeah. Okay, good therapy.
0: What do
4: they
0: call that? Where you emotionally spill?
4: Dumping?
5: You word vomit.
2: Catharsis?
6: Trauma dumping.
4: Trauma dumping.
0: Okay, yeah. That was my theme.
3: That was cute.
4: Well done, Audrey.
1: Good job. Real good job.
4: Up next is
5: me. Everybody's killing it, Al. 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Everybody's killing it.

0: p.m. and we've been driving for 8 hours now. Drank some caffeine now. I feel like I am crashing out. And the kids are in the back saying,
1: "What the f*** is up with Dad?
0: Hey, watch your mouth." 3 miles later, the kids see a wildlife habitat. We all stop to look at a tiger that is truly just a fat cat. 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

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Someone

0: 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From the Party Weather Center, a slight chance of a morning shower Thursday, then mostly sunny and hot with a high near 90. Breezy conditions with gusts up to 31 miles per hour. Thursday night, showers and thunderstorms likely. Some heavy with a low around 61. Friday turns sunny and cooler with a high near 81.
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15: Yeah, this is the most inclusive thing we do on the show because it's all about what you're interested in, Kid Nation. And anybody is welcome to join. If you're new to the show, you can join. If you've been listening to the show for 10 plus years, you're free to join. And there's even a podcast. So, Anna, what's going on in your
16: Group chat.
17: Yes, thank you so much. So excited to talk about movies. I have a movie, a TV show, and a book. And then, yeah, we have the podcast out today. New episodes always come out on Wednesdays because that's when I do this. So it makes sense. anyway, okay, so there's a theme. Oh. Summer romance.
15: Okay.
17: For today. I got around to watching Office Romance, the movie on Netflix with J-Lo and Brett Goldstein that Gray Drake told us about.
18: Oh, I'm so usually so good about
17: J-Lo.
11: Yeah,
17: I know you're good about J-Lo movies. So this is on Netflix. It is streaming on Netflix. It is about J-Lo. She plays the president and CEO of Air Cruise, and that she runs a tight ship for her business. She has a no relationship policy until a sexy new lawyer played by Brett Goldstein arrives and puts that policy to the test. Mm-hmm. It's fun. I started it. Yeah, what did you think from the first?
18: The beginning was cute. It was fun. I haven't watched like a fun rom-com in a while.
17: Mm. Right, and I want them to keep making fun rom-coms, so I want to keep supporting it. But yeah, it's fun. It has all the rom-com elements that you love. You know, like the will they, won't they, the secrecy, the fun, the grand gesture, like all of it.
11: Is it just wedding planner, but with a different occupation, you know?
17: This one's a little bit more...
18: Like she's the boss.
17: Yeah. No,
19: this is more like maybe the proposal with
17: maybe more that vibe.
18: Yes,
17: definitely more that vibe.
19: Sandra Bullock, but didn't Brett write this movie?
17: I think some of
15: with her mind.
11: For her,
19: you've
11: right?
19: got to write the role for yourself. I'm the sexy hot guy. Yeah. You know, that's so weird.
11: Yeah,
19: right.
15: And we're gonna make out every 5 minutes, Jay.
19: Yeah, right. Knowing that makes you maybe watch it a little different. Knowing he wrote all this,
15: uh-huh.
19: he meant for it to go.
11: I would do the same thing.
15: Yeah, I don't blame him. I ain't gonna get mad at him.
20: Yeah. Well, he played the sexy hot guy in the soccer show.
19: I know, but he didn't write it for himself.
20: Right.
19: He's writing this to be that guy.
17: Yeah.
11: With J-Lo.
20: That's called confidence and self-aware. Yeah.
17: If you have the opportunity to write a movie for yourself with your celebrity crush.
11: Yeah, really? For sure.
15: Why not? That'd make me like the average guy that gets a shot with like the hot boss and then gives all the guys, the regular guys a chance to win.
11: Nah.
17: But anyway, this is fun. Let me know if you finish watching it, Audrey.
18: Okay.
17: It's a fun one. It's a fun office romance movie. Also on streaming to keep up with the romance theme, over on Amazon Prime, there's a new show that came out today called Every Year After.
18: Yes.
17: Yeah, so this came out today. It's based on the book called Every Summer After by Carly Fortune. So they turned the book into a series. It's 8 episodes. It's out today, but I got to see the first episode a little early, which I was really excited about. I didn't read the book. I love a book to TV adaptation. It's like my favorite thing. I didn't get the chance to read this one, but I was reading that the author is the executive producer behind it. Mm-hmm. So she did have a lot of, not all the control, but she said that the series does stick to the heart of the book, but in the series they also introduce new characters and new storylines. So I'm interested to know like the purists of the book, how they feel about it. But it's about this young girl. She goes back to a lake town where she spent her summers growing up, and she's forced to face her first love.
18: Mm-hmm. I saw a graphic online, and it was like the summer I turned pretty, and it said beginner, and then it was off campus, and it said medium, and then it had this, and it said hard.
17: Okay. Interesting.
18: Yeah, so.
17: Because I only saw the first episode, and at the beginning, it kind of started a little slow, I would say. But then by the end of the first episode, I was like, oh, I'm all in. This is right up my alley. It kind of hints to the fact that something happened between her and her first love, but we don't know what. But we'll find out. Mm. And he has a brother. So she grew up going to the lake, and she made friends with these two brothers, Barry, the summer I turned pretty-esque. Yeah. It's cute. It's a summer romance, but I will be watching the rest of them. So all 8 episodes are out on Amazon Prime.
15: Okay.
17: Today. So I would highly recommend that just based on the first episode, if that's your vibe. It also, I've noticed Amazon Prime definitely has an Amazon Prime soundtrack budget because for The Summer I Turned Pretty, it was a lot of Taylor Swift music, you know, that they had incorporated into the show.
15: Taylor's version?
17: Yes.
15: Okay, good.
17: For this one, in the first episode, they had Billie Eilish, Ariana Grande, Somber, and Noah Kahan.
15: Oh, so they do got monies.
17: For the soundtrack. Yeah, and even Off Campus had a really great soundtrack also. All the music from Off Campus is doing really, really well. So I am kind of obsessed with the Amazon Prime soundtrack budget.
18: You know what the opposite of that is, though? Love Island is using all the songs they used last season and the season before. They keep playing the same exact song. That's how much I've seen Love Island. I recognize every song.
17: There's only so many summer songs, right?
18: Yeah. That's true.
17: I got a text.
20: If you love me, say you love me like you do.
17: Oh, yeah, that's from the intro.
20: I love that one.
17: Yeah. Whose song is that? Were you saying? Isn't that one of the
20: Islanders?
17: It's
20: not Ariana Madix, but it's
15: Island Boys?
17: No, the Islanders.
15: Oh.
17: At the beginning of Love Island, in the first episode, all of the contestants do this like choreographed dance.
18: Musical production. Yeah.
17: Musical production.
15: I'd be like, nah, dog, I'm out.
17: And then to round it out with a book, because on my podcast, Anna's Group Chat Podcast, we're starting a book club. And I told you guys last week that the book that we picked for this time around is The Last Letter by Rebecca Yarros. I might have accidentally made a mistake in picking this book because it is the saddest thing I have ever read so far. It is about this guy. He's in the military, he's in the army, it is his best friend's dying wish for him to go home and take care of his sister. I cried in the first three chapters, but everybody's telling me that it's really good, so we're still gonna do it. But on the podcast we talk specifically about like chapters 1 through 5 if you're interested. And we talk about Love Island on the podcast today as well. So, yeah, join the group chat on Facebook, Anna's Group Chat, Instagram, Anna's Group Chat, and there's a podcast, Anna's Group Chat.
19: Breaking news.
15: Wait a minute.
19: Oh.
15: We're getting quite a bit of text messages here from Kid Nation members that are letting us know that Brett Goldstein actually did write for Ted Lasso. He connected with Roy, and he cast himself. So he's writing hot guy parts all over the place for himself.
16: Good for him.
17: Hey.
15: And I don't blame him.
17: I respect
19: it. But was he a hot guy in Ted Lasso? He was the grumpy guy.
15: Right.
18: Yeah, he
19: was grumpy. He didn't.
15: He just wasn't the hot guy.
19: He was the aging out. Too old, so he wasn't.
17: Yeah, he wasn't Jamie Tart.
19: I apologize. I didn't know he was a writer for
15: the
19: show.
15: He was former hot guy then.
19: Yeah, he wasn't the hot. He didn't write that where he gets to make out with Jennifer Lopez. Right.
15: And, but hey, I don't blame him.
16: Right, one was Sydney Sweeney, J-Lo, Halle Berry, whatever your flavor is.
15: I've been writing movies all the time. Yeah. I don't get any studios to
17: and
15: pick him up.
17: And he's also a stand-up comedian.
19: Yeah.
17: Brett Goldstein.
19: Shocking to me.
15: So he's hot and funny?
17: And talented.
16: And a good writer,
21: and creative.
15: Wow.
21: And rich.
15: All that stuff. Okay.
17: Does he have tattoos?
21: I don't know. Probably. I'd love to see him.
15: I'll go look at his pictures.
19: Wake up
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3: Good evening, Central Illinois. Here's your WAND forecast. We're heading into this evening with scattered thunderstorms. Some may go severe with strong gusty winds and large hail. But overnight, we see those taper off and we return to sunshine for the start of our day Thursday. Sunny skies allow us to warm to the low 90s tomorrow afternoon once again. Very hot conditions, all fueling another round of strong, likely severe thunderstorms as we head into tomorrow night. I'm meteorologist Olivia Colon.
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4: Temperatures warming right on up again here after a muggy start behind the rain. We will be quickly climbing into the 80s and 90s. Feels like temperatures close to 100 again. Mix of sun and clouds here through most of the day with the sunshine at times. We will see the storm chances ramp up this evening. Expect around 5 or 6 o'clock to see those storms move in from the northwest. This is with a cold front this time, and this one will finally cool us off. With that WAND weather forecast, I'm meteorologist Nick Patrick.
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2: From the Party Weather Center, a slight chance of showers early today, then mostly sunny and hot with a high near 90. Breezy conditions with gusts up to 31 miles per hour. Showers and thunderstorms likely tonight, some possibly heavy, with a low around 61. Sunny Friday with a high near 81.
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7: 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Governor J.B. Pritzker says he is open to calling a special legislative session in Springfield to consider a stadium bill for the Chicago Bears. However, the governor stated the team still has work to do to find a proposal that can win support from state lawmakers. Pritzker noted the Bears have made some fumbles over the years that have slowed momentum, following the team's announcement of a stadium project in Hammond, Indiana. Two people are hospitalized after a crash in Decatur yesterday morning. Police say two sport utility vehicles collided at the intersection of Garfield and Main Street. A woman and a man were taken to the hospital, with the man being treated for life-threatening injuries. The cause of the crash is under investigation. A new report from the Tax Foundation ranks Illinois 27th nationwide for beer taxes. The state charges 23 cents per gallon in excise taxes. Tennessee has the highest rate at $1.29 per gallon, while Wyoming has the lowest at 2 cents. The report notes that taxes are the most expensive ingredient in beer across the country. More local news and information every hour. Here on News Radio 101 and online at DecaturRadio.com.
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23: All right, we got Kelly Raspberry's entertainment report coming up here in about 20 minutes. 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
23: Dear Kelly, you are the love expert.
26: I am, JC.
23: So my friend was dating a girl for 2 years. And towards the end of the second year, they were on and off. 3 months ago, they broke up. Throughout their whole relationship, I became good friends with the girl. And we're still good friends to this day. Just recently, she came on to me at a party that all three of us were attending.
26: Oh.
23: I know my buddy still has some feelings for her, so I turned her down, even though I think I have feelings for her as well. Look, I want to date her, but I don't know if that would be the right thing to do. I'm considering just hanging out with her to see how it plays out, but I'm on edge about this because I do not want to jeopardize the relationship I have with my best friend of 8 years. How should I go about handling this situation? Please help.
26: Well, like a man.
27: Oh!
26: Handle it like a man. You go to your friend and say like, look, here's the situation. I kind of want to go out with, you know, however you want to phrase it. I was thinking about asking her out because I think there is something there.
23: She showed interest in me.
26: It's like, it's something I want to explore. Now, that's, you know, just as a man. Now, you have to decide because probably your friend is going to be hurt about it.
27: Yep.
26: And I know y'all have this stupid
24: man rule. Bro code
23: violation.
26: You know, and then based on what your friend says, you can make the decision what you do for there. Is it worth risking ending the friendship, or is he like, no, man, it's cool. Didn't work out for me, but I want you to be happy. She's a great girl, and I can't think of another a great guy like you to be with her. Maybe you'll get that reaction. Wouldn't that be something?
23: And that happens.
26: Yeah, it could happen.
24: It could.
23: It's not like they were married.
26: Just approach it boldly, and, you know, don't... I think the thing is when, like, you're kind of like, I'm thinking about it, maybe.
27: Yeah.
26: I don't know. Then why even risk it if you're not like, I really feel like this could be something worth pursuing. If you're just curious what it's like to make out with her and get in her pants, no, don't waste everybody's time. Don't waste everybody's time.
24: Yeah, just go and hit it, quit it.
26: If they're a fling, make sure it's something that maybe has potential.
24: Okay.
23: Yeah.
24: Got it.
26: I mean, if you're just flirting and hanging out and getting drunk at parties and getting flirty and handsy, that's not the same thing as I'm thinking I see the future mother of my children right there.
23: Yeah.
26: You're going to risk an 8-year best friendship over that?
23: And don't go behind his back.
26: No, don't go behind his back. Absolutely not. That's the worst.
23: That's where the backstabbing starts to happen right there. You got this, Drew.
25: Love letters. Love letters to Kelly.
24: Dear Kelly, you are the love expert.
26: I am.
24: My wedding is in 3 weeks, and my husband's mother called us and said none of them, my soon-to-be in-laws, would be attending.
26: Oh, that's a shame.
24: You see, my wedding is in my hometown, 12 hours away. Thinking it was a money issue, I offered to pay for them to fly down and stay in a hotel with money I've been saving to buy a new car. How about that? They said it wasn't a money issue, but it was because they couldn't find a house sitter. I don't know about you, but this sounds like a huge load of baloney to me. They were all for the wedding. Excuse me, I got popcorn in my mouth. They were all for the wedding the past 3 months. Then last week, we found out that I'm 4 weeks pregnant.
26: Oh.
24: I literally had to show them the doctor's papers for them to believe we aren't getting married just because I'm pregnant. On top of that, my dad told me today that if I tell anyone about my pregnancy before the wedding, he won't walk me down the aisle.
26: Oh, my God.
24: Wow. I love my parents and my fiance's parents, but this is supposed to be the happiest time of our lives, times two, with the news of a baby. What should I do? I want my dad to walk me down the aisle. I want his parents to be at the wedding, my husband, fiance. But if they don't, they will forever regret it, won't they?
26: No.
24: That's from Alicia.
26: That's fine. Look, keep your mouth shut for a few weeks. If it really means that much to your dad, you can share the, you know, share the wedding, let that be its own thing, and then have a big baby announcement. That's just my, you're asking me my advice.
24: Yep.
26: So just if it really means that much to your dad, he's embarrassed for whatever reason, he's old school. And if it means that much for you to walk you down the aisle, keep your mouth shut for a few more weeks. As far as the rest of them, it does not matter if they're there or not. You're not marrying them, you're marrying him. And I was actually involved in a wedding that was just like, well, not just like it, but very much like it. I was a friend of the bride, and his family was so opposed to the wedding that not one of them showed up on the wedding day.
0: Oh,
26: not
0: wow.
26: One of them.
23: What?
26: And one of them was supposed to be in the wedding party, and so I had to ask an ex-boyfriend if he would stand up just so we'd have even, you know, for the pictures, you want even number bridesmaids.
24: Yeah.
26: And there was only like two of us, you know, three of us. So anyway, it was just a big stink, and It was hard, but you know what? They're still married to this day. It's been decades. They've got children, grandchildren. Everybody came back around eventually. But just go ahead and have your beautiful day.
24: Yeah.
26: If they don't want to be there, they don't want to be there. You don't need to jump through hoops and now go, I'll try to find them a house sitter. For whatever reason, they don't want to be there.
24: Right.
26: But have your wedding. Enjoy it. Stop dwelling on it because it is what it is at this point. So that's my advice.
24: I think that's good advice.
23: That is good advice, right?
26: I was just trying to show that you can't overcome it. The family can come back together eventually.
24: My mother's mother did not like my dad when they got married, and you know we all got along. I mean, this was before I was born, obviously, but she eventually came around, and they had lived. They were married 56 years. So
26: if I remember correctly, my mama's daddy did not care for my daddy, so they only got married in the preacher's office, you know,
24: and then went back
26: to Mother Price's house for cake and punch.
23: Yeah. So you have to earn the respect and show that
26: Daddy,
23: I'm a treat
26: Daddy
23: right.
26: Boy apparently drove around the block and wouldn't come in to the ceremony.
0: Really?
26: Yeah, he wouldn't come in.
0: But
26: if I remember correctly.
0: But he was there, kind of.
26: Well, he was circling the block. I guess keeping the getaway car running
23: right.
26: Just in case, right?
23: And back then you could do that because gas was pretty affordable.
26: Right.
24: Yeah, yeah.
26: Back
24: we
26: then?
24: Circled the block a lot back then.
23: Yeah.
24: Or they did.
23: Where are you going? Just circling the
24: block. The block.
23: They didn't go for walks.
24: No.
23: Our grandparents went for rides around the block. That's what they did.
24: Yep.
23: If you want to write our love expert, you can do so at lovelettersTokelly.com. And then we'll try to help you out as soon as possible. Podcast dropped yesterday if you want to catch the newest episode of the Love Letters to Kelly podcast.
26: It was a smorgasbord. Mixed bag.
23: Really?
26: Crazy stuff.
23: Smorgasbord.
26: It's a Swedish term, Al. You should know.
24: Sweden. I'm going for Sweden for the World Cup. Yeah.
23: Are you really?
24: Yeah. Dude, have you seen the Swedish volleyball team?
0: Oh, my
24: girls
0: God.
24: In those bikinis on the beach?
23: No. Well,
26: this is soccer.
23: Yeah, this is...
24: Okay.
23: There's no...
24: They're all from the same country.
23: I don't think the volleyball players are here.
24: Yeah,
23: I think maybe.
0: Do you think that while they're here, they're going to go to IKEA?
24: Oh, yeah.
23: Why would they go to their own store? They have that in Sweden.
1: Just to see how it looks the same.
2: Yeah. Don't people go to KFC in the UK?
23: No,
24: yeah, I do.
23: Yeah. Big Al does.
24: Every day.
23: By the way, there was a list that came out recently that had the top 10 countries with the most handsome men.
0: Ooh, tell me.
23: So maybe one of these soccer teams is near your home because Sweden was number two.
24: Really?
0: Yeah.
23: So,
24: all right.
23: If you're near Big Al Mac and the Swedish team is practicing near you, be careful.
24: I hope they come down and say hi. You know what? Free food for all the Swedish people that come in. Said it. Done.
23: Really? Okay.
26: I'm sure how do they prove it?
24: Yeah, I need to see your Swedish ID.
26: They can't just talk with a Swedish
24: accent. No,
26: you should give free food to people with Swedish accents.
23: What does a Swedish accent sound like, Kelly?
26: I would say Swedish meatballs. Swedish meatballs.
2: Big time to blow out, y'all.
0: That's a good one.
24: Free dessert. Free sweets for the Swedes.
0: Oh, cute. Maybe, you do a whole promo.
23: Yeah. Maybe we could try that trend on TikTok where they're trying the accent challenge.
0: Oh.
23: With the top hottest.
2: Or you say sit down.
23: I got to be careful with that one because sit down can turn into a bad word real quick in a certain accent.
24: Oh, yeah.
2: What's the phrase? Like,
23: we'll figure out the phrase to say.
2: Welcome to America.
26: Who else is hot?
23: Number five. It's our fellas in Italy.
24: Of course it is.
23: Italianos. Very good looking
24: man. Very good looking. Hot.
23: Number five.
0: Not surprised.
23: Coming in at number four, and they do have cool looks, the Brazilian guys.
0: Yes, yeah. Yes,
23: Brazilian guys always got that little olive skin going on.
24: Obrigado.
2: Isn't that Cristiano Ronaldo?
23: Nope, he's Portuguese, but they speak Portuguese in Brazil.
2: That's why I got
23: Neymar is a famous soccer player from Brazil, so that might be one you recognize.
1: The guy from Love Island, Gabriel.
0: He's my Bombshell. Islander on my team.
23: Three, the guys in France. Are good looking guys.
2: The Frenchmen.
23: The Frenchmen.
24: Oh, like, Kelly, you've been to Paris. Did you see any extremely hot guys over there?
23: My brothers. My brothers are French.
24: But they're from Mexico. Now.
23: My two little but they're half French because their mom is French.
2: Okay. Both are kids.
23: And they're also my brother's almost 18, dude. So he's like a handsome man.
26: You can
23: now.
26: Call him hot now.
23: Yeah. Max is officially hot. He was cute before, now he's hot. Number two is the guys in Sweden.
24: Sweden. All right, sweet guys.
23: And the hottest men in the world, according to this particular survey.
2: United States.
23: Nah, man.
2: Oh,
0: not even.
23: U.S. was number eight.
2: We're number eight.
0: Oh, okay. Top 10.
23: We're 10.
2: 4 + 4, we 8.
23: Spain. Oh. Has the most handsome men in the world.
1: I was going to guess. I want to go to Spain so bad.
0: The Spaniard.
23: And as a my grandfather is from España. You're welcome.
0: So you have a little bit of everything, JC. You got a little
2: French.
0: España, a little French.
23: Well, I'm not French at all. That's
2: American.
23: Just my half brother.
0: By association.
23: By association.
2: Was Mexico on that list?
23: No.
0: What?
23: And I'm mad because we're handsome.
0: Yes. See.
2: Well, not according to that list.
0: Okay.
23: We didn't even make the top 10, Kelly.
26: Okay.
1: Adios mio.
23: They put Turkey is in there, Pakistan, United States, Japan, Germany, no Mexico.
24: Wow.
26: And where is this survey taken?
23: That is rude.
0: Wow, that's.
24: I'm so sorry.
0: That's rude.
2: Where would you put Mexico on that list?
23: One.
2: Number one.
24: Number Spain.
0: Number uno.
23: Yeah, I put them over Spain. Just because I'm from there.
2: Uno.
0: Big day for Mexico.
23: Big day. Yeah, they do play South Africa. South Africa should have been on that list, too. They got some good-looking people out there. Anyway, that's your hot men's list. And coming up here in about 10 minutes, we got Kelly Raspberry's Entertainment Report. What you got for us, Kelly?
26: Talk a little bit about, you know, what's going on with the World Cup kickoff today. Some exciting news there. And let's see, what else is going on? We got some TV news, a pregnant celebrity. We always love those in today's Entertainment Report.
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3: Temperatures warming right on up again here after a muggy start behind the rain. We will be quickly climbing into the 80s and 90s. Feels like temperatures close to 100 again. Mix of sun and clouds here through most of the day with the sunshine at times. We will see the storm chances ramp up this evening. Expect around 5 or 6 o'clock to see those storms move in from the northwest. This is with a cold front this time, and this one will finally cool us off. With that WAND weather forecast, I'm meteorologist Nick Patrick.
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1: So it's not about it going together. 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
1: From the Party Weather Center, today will be mostly sunny and hot with a high near 90 and heat index values up to 100. A south-southwest wind of 10 to 20 miles per hour with gusts up to 31 miles per hour. Tonight, showers and thunderstorms are likely before 11 p.m., some with heavy rainfall, and a low around 61. Tomorrow, sunny with a high near 81.
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4: Temperatures warming right on up again here after a muggy start behind the rain. We will be quickly climbing into the 80s and 90s. Feels like temperatures close to 100 again. Mix of sun and clouds here through most of the day with the sunshine at times. We will see the storm chances ramp up this evening. Expect around 5 or 6 o'clock to see those storms move in from the northwest. This is with a cold front this time, and this one will finally cool us off. With that WAND weather forecast, I'm meteorologist Nick Patrick.
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2: Phone, which is wild. All right, so real quick, we got to get this out of the way. If we're being honest here, I was expecting to come into the show this morning and thank the Spurs for whooping up on the Knicks and being up by 30 points at halftime, because that's when I said, thanks, guys.
3: They scored 75 points in the first half.
2: Yeah, 30 points. I'm going to go to sleep. And I did go to sleep.
4: Oh,
2: I'm going to be honest. I went to sleep because it's 30 points.
5: You got cocky.
3: Nobody
2: they were showing Adam
3: points.
2: Sandler look so sad. When they showed Adam Sandler that sad, I was like, yeah, this is it.
4: And
2: it's
4: Jimmy
2: over.
4: Fallon.
5: And
4: Jimmy,
5: it was just, everybody was
2: sad.
5: Quiet.
2: Taylor everybody
3: Swift
2: was
3: there.
2: Ben Stiller was super sad.
3: Everybody
2: sitting
3: was.
2: Next to his hot wife. Everybody was sad. And I said, good, I'm going to sleep. And then I woke up this morning, and my little ESPN notification was right there.
5: Shocking.
2: And my vision was blurry. So when I finally unblurred my vision and I saw that the Knicks won 107 to 106.
5: Shocking.
2: I said, what? And Kinsey said, shh. What?
3: Yeah. I said the same thing.
5: At least they made history.
3: Wrong side of history.
2: If you were like me and you went to sleep because, again, it was 30 points.
5: I fell asleep on the couch and woke up with the last 30 seconds
2: left. So you got to see it.
5: Like, when I fell asleep, they were up by like 30 points.
2: OG Anunoby from the Knicks tipped the ball in with 1.2 seconds left in the game to complete the historic comeback for the Knicks.
5: History. History was made.
6: The game that schools will be teaching about.
2: It is...
5: But see,
2: it makes me so sad and mad at the same time.
7: But, silver lining, seeing the videos of all of the watch parties going on around New York City and all the people being so happy with each other.
2: I know.
7: It's
2: but,
5: a sweet community. Cut to the watch parties in San Antonio.
2: And number two, and I know we do have some friends that like the Knicks that listen to the show, but the way the Knicks fans behaved after the Spurs won the last game in New York City, sure, where there were Knicks fans beating up just people. If you were wearing a Spurs jersey, it didn't matter. If you were just calmly walking down the street, they were beating you up.
5: Oh my God. Saw videos. They got one guy, and they had like 30 people. They were kicking him and stomping him on the ground.
2: Yes.
5: And when he got up and managed to finally run away, somebody came up behind him and tripped him again. And when the camera cut off.
2: Just for wearing the Spurs fans that I saw were just kind of walking, and
5: they
2: knew.
5: Leaving
2: like,
5: the arena.
2: They're not talking anything. They're like, I feel good about our win. I'm not saying anything. Getting jumped.
3: I know good and well Spurs fans have not been mean to Knicks fans. I know that.
5: Not like that.
2: I didn't
5: not
2: see any
5: like
2: videos
5: that.
2: From
5: not
2: anybody
5: like
2: when,
5: like
2: when even
5: he's,
2: when the Knicks won in San Antonio.
5: There was always good natured jawing.
3: Yeah.
5: Mouth off and kind of fun ribbing, but then it crosses a line.
3: It does. It does. And they were throwing eggs and stuff at Wimby. Yeah, after the game.
7: Oh my God.
3: Walking into his hotel. Like,
7: last
3: they've already
7: night?
3: Won the game.
5: Like, I had a card.
3: You won a historic game and you're throwing stuff at the players?
5: Were they cooked? They should have police there and file charges on everybody.
2: Wrong.
5: Awful.
2: Game five is Saturday, 7:30 Central, tip off. The Spurs literally have to win. Otherwise, it's over.
6: I'm wanting the Spurs to win, but then as you watch the Knicks just score and dunk and that last point that they made, I was like, wow.
2: The little tip in.
6: The little tip in. I'm like, they played so beautifully.
2: And the fact that his name is OG is kind of cool, though. That's a cool name for a basketball player.
3: Yeah. All right.
2: So if you bought a jersey to represent your team in the World Cup this year, go ahead and wear it to Chipotle, because if there's one near you, because you can get a free entry of equal or lesser value to one they purchase at participating locations.
3: Wait a minute. Repeat that?
2: Okay, so if you go to one today, I know the wording that they give you is kind of weird. So if you
3: where
2: go today,
3: you
2: get a free entree of equal or lesser value to one they purchase at participating locations.
3: So BOGO.
2: Basically. But still.
3: If you're wearing your jersey.
2: Uh-huh.
3: Because it's opening opening day.
2: The deal is limited to 5 free menu items per check. So there's also that.
3: All right.
2: Anyway, there's potential free food right there for you.
3: Okay.
2: And more WTF news. More than 100,000 live cockroaches were confiscated from a single, quote, breeder in Australia.
5: No.
3: Why are we bringing up?
2: So I was 10 years old when I learned people are out there just breeding cockroaches. Why?
5: Yeah,
6: I saw someone do it with scorpions. What? Okay. And seeing the video of that nest, the scorpion nest was gross looking, but you can use their venom for like medicine and makeup and all that.
2: The scorpions, yeah. There's use, but cockroaches.
5: Why cockroaches?
2: What's the deal with cockroaches? So I looked a little deeper into this thing.
3: That's the deal with cockroaches.
2: Apparently, these were exotic cockroaches.
5: Oh.
2: So they're just out there trying dancers. To make a living.
3: They're like South American cockroaches.
2: just out there trying to.
4: Cockroach belly dancers.
5: Yeah.
4: I think we've got the exotic
3: cockroaches on the phone right now.
5: So what do you do with them?
2: It's like those Madagascar hissing cockroaches.
5: Keep them as pets?
2: I think so. Some people, I saw them at the Reporium I went to. They had Madagascar hissing cockroaches.
3: What are they good for? Like
2: holding them and stuff? And
3: bees are good. You know, every animal or insect has a purpose.
5: We'd like to think so, at least.
3: Yeah, but what's the purpose of a cockroach?
7: To remind us that we can be scared.
3: Yeah.
2: I did see a thing that us humans are born with only two fears, naturally. Do you know what those two fears are?
5: Heights.
2: The heights is one of them.
4: And the dark.
7: Dying.
5: Bugs.
4: Snakes.
2: Nope.
5: Death.
4: The dark.
2: Nope. No, we don't even know about death when we're born. It's not the dark. It's actually loud noises. Oh. So the fear of falling and loud noises are the only two fears we're born with. The other fears are just learned and developed. The phobias, they're learned and developed because of what we see or what our parents teach us.
3: Oh, I thought you were going to say getting declined with your credit card at the checkout at the grocery store. I have that fear a long time.
2: I still do.
3: Probably born with it.
6: But it happens all the time. You just get used to it.
2: Just another Tuesday.
6: I'm going to have to get a new credit card.
2: All right. And I don't know if you guys saw this story. So an 80-year-old woman with advanced dementia reportedly spoke again for the first time in years after she took a supervised dose of psychedelic mushrooms.
3: Oh, I saw a story on this, yeah.
2: She had advanced dementia, meaning she was basically just on the way out, not there. And apparently they gave her this dose, and she woke up. And
4: drugged her up.
2: She was alert. She was speaking.
5: Wow.
2: She remembered family members. Now, a lot of people are going to see this and go like, oh, we found a cure for dementia. No.
3: Shrooms.
5: It's a step.
2: Researchers stress this is just one case. They've tried it with other people. This is just the one case where it worked out. But how cool would it be that grandma isn't recognizing you or seeing you? My grandfather has Alzheimer's right now, and I've seen what it does to our family. It's horrible.
3: That they were even using the mushrooms on UFC fighters, like when they get beat, knocked in the head, like endlessly.
5: Senseless.
3: And so it helps them. Again, I just saw a piece of a news story, so don't go out and buy mushrooms. Big Al said mushrooms gonna help my brain. I didn't say that.
2: Do your own research.
5: But that's what I heard. Well, there are probably, in all the powders and gunk they try to sell you, I bet there's some mushroom they say it's good for cognitive stuff. Yeah, I don't know.
3: Well, just like when we went to the weed store in Colorado, Kelly.
5: Yes, I went to a very nice weed store. In Durango, Colorado.
2: It's legal.
5: It literally was like an Apple store.
3: It really was.
5: They had all the little strains of pot, marijuana, whatever, in the little glass cases.
3: And it's chained to the table.
5: Right, like so you can't just walk in and take it.
3: Yeah.
5: And then it describes what it does. And I just thought all pot just got you high. But no, some was for mental alertness. Some was, there was different
2: for
5: things.
2: For sleeping.
5: Yeah.
2: All that stuff.
3: Concerts.
2: Yeah, there was a Dave Matthews session.
5: Very, very interesting.
2: The Willie Nelson session over there. All right, and I don't know if I would be willing to do this, but this is kind of like, how far are you willing to go to get your phone back? Are you going to reach in the toilet?
5: No.
2: Depends.
3: My toilet.
2: My toilet.
4: Yeah, I would.
2: If it's your toilet, you're more prone to maybe do it.
5: Before or after.
3: Clear water.
5: It depends what's in the toilet.

0: Argentina, real quick. There's three guys that rode their bicycles from Argentina to Kansas for the first soccer game tonight. They've made it. They rode 11,000 miles.
1: Yeah. Through Central America, through Mexico.
0: They left 9 months ago. One dude quit his job.
2: Nine months?
0: Yeah, I don't know what the other two did. Rode bicycles. I don't mean electric bikes. I mean pedaling.
3: Yes.
0: Pedaling 11,000 miles.
1: What a waste. Because Argentina.
2: Wow. Waste of time.
1: They got to go see Messi for the last time.
4: It's not a waste of time. It's a journey.
2: Nine
4: journey.
2: Months?
4: It's a journey.
2: That's a pregnancy.
1: It's a road trip
4: and
1: on a bike.
4: You can say you did it.
1: I think that's cool.
2: Oh. Yeah.
0: 11,000 miles.
4: That is cool.
1: Al, I'll ride a bike with you somewhere. Where do you want to go?
0: Let's go
1: to 7-Eleven.
0: Yeah. Around the bike park.
1: Go down the street. All right, Kelly Raspberry, what's coming up in that celebrity gossip?
5: So the best thing about the game last night was Taylor Swift there in her cute little braid and shirt. Anna will give you all the details on that. And there's a silver lining for the cop that was kicked off of Love Island.
0: Oh, cool.
5: And
0: Sean.
5: We'll give you that more when we come back.
6: Good morning, sunshine.
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6: 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Or grumpy pants.
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2: From the Party Weather Center, today will be mostly sunny and hot, with a high near 90 and a heat index as high as 100. Breezy south-southwest winds up to 20 miles per hour, gusting to 31 miles per hour. Tonight, showers and thunderstorms likely before 11 p.m., with heavy rainfall possible. Low around 61. Friday will be sunny with a high near 81.
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10: We'll be going through Big Al Mac's phone here in about 20 minutes. It's fun to go through your friends' phones. You know?
11: Yeah.
10: And we're doing it the right way, because Al, he asked for it. He said, yeah, go ahead.
11: And I think I know who y'all called, calling this time.
10: Are you nervous?
11: Yeah.
10: Should Al be nervous, Justin?
12: Oh. Yes.
13: Yes. OMG.
10: And we got love letters to Kelly coming up in about 40 minutes. The way you said, yes.
11: It's a lot easier when I don't remember them.
10: Uh-huh.
11: But then when I do remember them, I'm like,
10: oh, why'd I give that number out?
11: Oh,
10: why'd I give Justin that number? Dang. Oh, I can't wait. I cannot wait. All right, 20 minutes from now. But let's catch you up with what's happening with all those celebrities. It's time for the celebrity gossip. Anna and Kelly, what you got?
13: Yeah, well, we were just talking about the Knicks-Spurs game last night in New York. So let's talk about what really matters. Taylor Swift was there.
10: She's a Knicks fan?
13: She's been a Knicks fan. Yeah, she wrote the pop Bible inspired by New York.
14: She has a home in New York City.
13: She's been in New York City. Yeah, have you listened to 1989?
10: That's true.
14: She represents. Welcome to New York.
13: Welcome to New York.
11: We can sell her a house in San Antonio.
14: She's never said welcome to San Antonio.
10: And she did look really pretty.
11: Yeah, she did.
13: She looked cute.
10: She looked so pretty.
13: She looked absolutely stunning. She's gorgeous. Her aura right now is just absolutely
14: glowing.
13: Incredible. And so she was there with her friends, Esty and Alana Haim from the Haim sisters.
15: Do you think Taylor paid for all their tickets?
10: Yes.
15: The Haim girls don't have that kind of cash, right?
10: They got good cash, but not that kind of cash. Not finals cash.
15: Not three seats courtside.
10: No,
15: that game.
10: Yeah, Taylor got it.
14: She's a billionaire.
13: Yeah. And she's like, I got this one.
10: Do you think
15: even people that were courtside for game three got bumped like to second and third row for game four?
10: Right. And you know Taylor's that one friend that if she calls you and says, hey, do you want to go to the game with me? You don't even have to ask where the seats are.
13: I know.
10: Right. You already know.
11: Yeah.
13: You just know.
11: Because if you call me and JC, we're going to probably ask.
10: Yeah.
13: Y'all had them. Like
10: and even when our friend said, you are in the front, potentially where you could catch a historic home run ball, we're like, I don't know, man, it's a school night.
11: You got to go to work, man. Yeah.
13: But they looked so cute. They had t-shirts that, I know Esty, she does this. She like makes her own merch and everything. Like she loves making t-shirts and all of that. So I have to assume she's the one that made them. But they all had puns. So Taylor's said Stevie Nicks.
14: Oh, cute.
15: Spelled good. Like the New York.
10: Yeah.
13: Mm-hmm. And then one of the sisters had Nicole Kidman.
10: Okay.
13: And then the other one had Nickelback.
11: Oh.
13: Yeah.
10: Who had to wear Nickelback?
13: So it was cute. I think it was Alana.
10: It was Alana?
13: I think she was the one wearing Nickelback. But they looked so cute. She had her hair braided. It was absolutely adorable. But there were so many celebrities there. I actually saw right before the game started, somebody had posted a picture of, I guess, somewhere in Madison Square Garden. They have the list of all the celebrities that are expected.
10: Mm-hmm.
13: And so it has like the name of the celebrity, what they're known for, their social handle, and where they're sitting.
11: What they have next to Taylor Swift? What's she known for?
13: It's a singer-songwriter. Yeah, it's a Taylor Swift singer-songwriter, and then where she was sitting. So it had them, and like this entire list, like Hailey Bieber was there, Tate McRae, Jake Shane, Michael Che, Timothy Chalamet, Kylie Kylie Jenner, like anybody that everybody could afford to be there.
14: Jimmy Fallon, I love watching
13: there.
14: Him.
13: Yeah, Adam Sandler, Ben Stiller. It was
11: celebrity
13: almost
11: more
13: central.
11: Celebrities than civilians, than regular folks.
10: Yeah.
11: I mean, you know, at least in the lower bowl.
13: Yeah,
10: us regular civilians, we got to watch it on TV.
13: Yeah, but you know who was really sad?
11: Who?
13: Travis. I bet he had so much FOMO.
10: Where was he?
13: Mini camp Kansas City.
10: He's got a job. I forgot.
13: Yeah, I know. Because he also missed, because Taylor was just at the Toy Story 5 premiere where she performed, and Travis wasn't there, and all the headlines were like, oh my God, Trouble in Paradise. No. He has a job. But he wasn't there last night either at the basketball game, but he was liking all of the posts on social media
10: and
13: pictures of her.
10: Respect to Travis Kelce for showing up to these mini camps, because I don't know if this is a mandatory one, but when you're a veteran, you might be able to say, hey, I'm going to miss out on that week because I'm going to do this. But he still wants to show up for the younger guys. Which shows what a good leader
14: he is. He's trying to go to the Super Bowl again so
10: That's
14: he can have all them celebrities watching him win and do a touchdown and stuff.
13: I am interested, though, because, I mean, last night he missed the Toy Story thing. But today or tomorrow, Taylor's going to be inducted into the Songwriters Hall of Fame. And I wonder,
15: he has to.
13: I would want him to be there. They'd have to let him go for that.
11: Maybe he can just call in and sit.
15: We can fly in, fly out.
11: Hey, coach, I'm not feeling too good.
15: We can fly in,
14: just
15: fly
14: your emotional
15: out.
14: Investment on, I'd really want him to be there.
13: I know, do.
14: To support her.
13: Because I can't be there, so I need him to be there for me.
14: I love that.
15: Well, let's talk Love Island drama. Not even on the show, off the show. So Sean Rifle, I think is how you pronounce his last
13: Pop
15: name.
13: Pop Daddy.
15: He was the cop daddy, yes, from Pennsylvania. Big Al drew him in our draft.
10: And love.
15: So he quit his job with the Bethlehem Police Force in Pennsylvania to go on the show. Mm-hmm. From what I understand, he asked for a leave of absence. They said no, so he quit.
10: Oh.
15: Okay?
10: To find love.
15: But the problem with that was he had been on the police force for less than a year.
11: Okay.
10: And that's our taxpayer money.
15: Well, that's the mayor was not happy, or the police bosses. Money. They were like, look, we invested a lot of time training this guy. It's not that you don't just sign up and hit the streets. You have to go through training. You've wasted the taxpayers' money on this. Mm-hmm. Not only that, now there's a big gap in our force. It's going to take us months to refill that position, Sean. Oh. But you go do you, boo. And then he got dumped. Less than a week into
10: first one out.
15: So
12: so embarrassing.
14: But it was for love.
15: Was it there for love, or was it for likes?
10: I'd rather
14: risk it for love.
10: I'd rather protect our community.
11: He hadn't even turned in his badge and gun yet.
13: Though he did, out of all the people there, he seemed like one of the more genuine ones.
15: Like he really was looking for love.
10: Let him go back to the force.
15: Well, that's the thing. Now that he's loveless and jobless, city officials say he can't apply to return to the police department, but he's going to have to go through the whole training
11: again,
15: process, interviewing, training, and everything.
10: He
15: again.
10: Already did that though,
15: and it's not even a guarantee that he'll be rehired.
10: Let's save the taxpayer money and just—he already did it.
14: And when they do that, they spray you with mace.
10: I know,
14: so he's got to get that done
10: and
15: they
10: taste.
15: Really want it.
10: Mm-hmm. You got to get taste.
15: And then more legal drama with another Love Islander, Huda Mustafa. Now, what year was she on?
13: Last year.
15: Just last year.
13: She was a Mamacita.
15: Oh, okay, Mamacita.
12: This is the one that was on the breaking and entering footage.
15: Right. Well, this is more about that. So she is, she has got a problem with the mother of her ex-boyfriend, Lewis Russell. Lewis has a baby with this woman.
10: Uh-huh.
15: And apparently, she accused Huda of showing up her house, making threats against her. And she had previously gotten a temporary restraining order against her, but apparently that ran out. So now she's gone back to court saying, I need another one because Huda hasn't stopped.
10: Who the heck does she think she is?
15: Yeah, so she went back to court yesterday, TMZ said, to file for another restraining order because, you know, the woman showed up at her house. She got a kid.
11: Yeah. No, you can't have that.
15: Mm-mm.
12: Scary. It's so embarrassing. The footage of her sneaking.
15: Get a hold of yourself.
12: Oh, yeah. Yeah, it was bad.
15: It's embarrassing.
11: Come on, Huda.
15: Look, have I done stupid things when I was young and my frontal lobe wasn't fully developed? Sure. A guy breaks up with you. You show up at his house at 3 o'clock in the morning.
11: Bamming on the door. Did you bam on the door?
15: But it's different going to the ex girlfriend with the baby.
13: Yeah,
15: she's probably scary.
14: She's probably from the Huda.
12: But Huda herself has a child.
10: Her favorite cheese is Gouda.
14: Huda.
15: Mm-hmm. Huda. Woulda, shoulda, coulda. Ah, we think alike.
10: And then she listens to Luda.
11: Ah,
10: all right, we're done.
13: There you go.
11: She worshiped Buddha.
14: I was gonna say that.
13: Any more?
15: No.
10: Later when it pops
11: I'll have
10: in.
11: Some. Yeah, I'll have some later when
10: you're not in a little bit.
15: We're not in the mood.
13: Oh! There you go. Good finisher. Okay, so you know how sometimes celebrities call paparazzi on themselves to get photos of them? Did y'all see these pictures of Blake Lively and Ryan Reynolds yesterday?
15: Yes.
10: No.
13: I have never seen something so staged because we know that Blake and Ryan, they've been going through it, you know, whatever their relationship and everything. And there was just these pictures of them out and about yesterday. Ryan Reynolds giving Blake Lively a piggyback ride.
15: Oh, yes. Aww. That's what we do.
13: Like,
14: yeah, piggyback ride.
15: I'm surprised paparazzi hasn't caught me and Alan.
13: I was like, I need to ask Ryan if we're still in love because he hasn't given me a piggyback ride. Honestly, in a hot second.
15: If I asked Alan to give me a piggyback ride.
10: A husband's duty is to give you piggyback whenever you ask.
15: No.
10: Yes, it is.
14: Would it be declined, Kelly?
15: It would be declined.
12: I just pictured Kelly and Alan like on the sidewalk.
10: First of all, zero chance he declines.
15: 100%
10: zero. I guarantee you my dude Alan would be like, hop on, babe.
11: I don't
10: He'd say it just like that. Hop on, babe.
11: There's 3,500 people in my phone. I've been married twice, dated quite a few girls and over the years. I don't think I've ever given a girl a piggyback ride.
10: I have a picture of you giving a piggyback ride.
15: I'm surprised they didn't do the bachelorette toddler jump.
12: Huge jump.
15: Them running towards
10: each
15: other.
10: That one, I agree with you. That's too much.
15: Where the woman jumps into a man's arms. Yeah, I would the huge knock you. Alan H-U-G-O. Over.
10: And then
12: huge you.
15: What is a huge
10: you? A hug jump.
15: A hug jump.
10: Yeah, and you lock your legs around him.
13: Yeah, the pictures are just
10: okay.
15: So cringy.
13: But, and people online are like, "Oh my god, like they're so in love. They're so cute." I'm like, "This is so staged."
14: So Blake was giving Ryan a piggyback ride. Oh. That would be more fun.
13: That would have been something.
15: Earlier in the week, they were caught getting ice cream together because they're just like us.
12: And then there was some of her smacking his butt.
13: Yeah.
10: Yeah, they're just being a couple.
15: I think the real tell was he stopped making fun of her on social media during all of that trial stuff. Right. You know, because he always on her birthday would do stuff, and he just like chirp on social media.
10: Well, things got serious.
14: Well, I'll give you a piggyback ride, Kelly.
10: Yeah, and I bet you, ask Alan, I bet you Alan says yes. I know, okay. I know he would.
15: Like, all right.
10: I bet you he would. Big Al Max said, shouldn't have given Justin that phone number. We'll find out why in about 10 minutes when we go through Big Al Max's phone. And this morning, the Kid Craddock Morning Show is sponsored by Ro.co.
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4: Temperatures warming right on up again here after a muggy start behind the rain. We will be quickly climbing into the 80s and 90s. Feels like temperatures close to 100 again. Mix of sun and clouds here through most of the day with the sunshine at times. We will see the storm chances ramp up this evening. Expect around 5 or 6 o'clock to see those storms move in from the northwest. This is with a cold front this time, and this one will finally cool us off. With that WAND weather forecast, I'm meteorologist Nick Patrick.
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6: Part-time Justin, you're headed off to hang out with our teacher winners today.
7: Uh-huh.
6: Nice little vacation.
7: I'm so excited!
6: They're already there, right?
7: We're all going to fly together.
6: You guys are flying together?
7: I'm going to go to the airport with them.
6: Okay.
8: Oh, wow.
7: Or meet them at the airport.
6: And these are teacher winners from our...
7: Thank a Teacher.
6: Contest.
7: Yes. These are overachieving teachers. These teachers do hard work at their schools,
6: right.
7: And they asked us to help bring their ideas and projects to life. So we gave them each $500,
6: for their
7: classroom, so they can bring these ideas to life. And through the luck of the draw, five teachers are getting to go, and they get a plus one as well.
6: Come on now. And then Justin's like the party director.
7: I'm like the little hostess with the mostest. Let's all have a good old time and Kiki, and we have a nice dinner planned for tonight.
6: Well, someone who is not going to be favored with teachers today is Tracy Morgan.
9: What did Tracy Morgan do?
8: It's so bad.
6: And we love teachers here on this show. But Tracy Morgan and Marcelo Hernandez from SNL, which we love.
8: We love Marcelo.
6: Well, they did Actors on Actors for Variety. That's where they interview each other. Marcelo started talking about struggling with ADHD in school, which a lot of comedians actually talk about. They're like, that's why they're probably so funny and they have so many ideas.
9: Okay.
6: Tracy had to say this about teachers.
10: In school, I talk too much. No, I was excessive talking.
11: You know who gave you that voice?
10: They told me I did mischief.
11: No,
10: school. Mischief.
11: I don't think they didn't know. They didn't understand you.
10: Right.
11: Mm-hmm. You had a sense of humor.
10: Mm-hmm.
11: And they couldn't control that.
10: Because
11: God gave that to you.
10: Nope. And now look at, I'm getting paid for mischief.
11: And they still make a minimum wage.
10: No.
6: That ain't cool.
11: You know how much them teachers probably making right now?
10: Man, not enough.
11: And I can't stand teachers. You know why? Because they have a ceiling. They have a limit.
10: Mm.
11: That's all they ever gonna be.
10: Man.
11: I teach my kids, sky's the limit.
10: Amen.
6: That ain't cool.
8: Nope.
6: These are literally the foundation for our country, for our education.
9: Mm-hmm. I would like to think that he got caught up in the moment trying to be funny.
8: Yeah.
6: But that wasn't funny.
9: I'm not saying it was funny.
8: The real thing to say was the shame is they're still making minimum wage.
9: Right.
6: And that's what it should be.
8: And parlay into should be paid way more.
6: You shouldn't be flexing on them because you're a successful comedian and they choose to stay where they're at.
9: Yeah,
6: they
9: choose.
6: They know how much money they're not making, but they choose to keep teaching our kids.
8: Yeah, that was bad.
6: That was not a good look for Tracy Morgan. Yeah.
8: Did you see though? Because speaking of SNL and whatever, Tom Holland said that the reason that he hasn't hosted SNL, well, he's been asked to host SNL
12: multiple times,
8: but the reason he's turned it down is because he's nervous because of his dyslexia. And they do the cue cards.
12: Well,
6: yeah,
12: maybe he could memorize everything.
6: And there's tricks you can do, I know Kelly and I remember because I dealt with dyslexia myself. That was my biggest fear when I got on the show is because we do a lot of live reads.
8: Mm-hmm.
7: Love letters to Kelly.
6: And man, it was, I struggled so hard my first like 4 years because my words just flip.
9: Yeah.
6: And it's difficult for me to do that.
8: Yeah.
13: You want to hear Tom talk about it?
6: Yes.
14: I'm heavily dyslexic, which is one of the reasons why I've never done SNL.
12: Because of the cue cards.
14: I'm just so petrified at the concept of like trying to read something. I can read fine, but when I have to read out loud, it's like a mental block and I can freeze. I love the show, yeah, and I love the idea of having fun and making a fool of yourself in such a fun, creative way. It's just that thing of the cue cards.
0: You have to remember, there have been people that have hosted that have been fully on drugs.
14: Yeah, that is true.
0: I think you can do it.
6: Yeah. Yeah. Yeah. That's the point. 100%.
9: Very valid point.
8: And that's Amy Poehler, right?
6: That's right, yeah. Yep. All right, well, let's switch gears here. Okay. Big Al Mac regrets giving this phone number out to part-time Justin, allegedly.
9: Well, I saw the name, and I did give the number to him freely, willingly. And then I saw it, and I'm like, oh.
7: Yeah, her name's Brooke Caldwell.
9: Oh. Yeah.
7: And
6: government
7: was,
6: name, huh?
7: And if I remember correctly, she was a young hot thing, and yeah, Big Al wanted to holla at her girl.
9: She came to McKinney Avenue Tavern years ago.
13: This is years ago.
9: Years ago.
6: Okay.
9: Years ago. Hot as hot.
15: Hello.
7: Hello, this is part-time Justin from the Kid Craddock Morning Show. Do you know my friend Big Al Mac?
15: I do.
7: Is this Brooke Caldwell?
15: Caldwell.
7: Oh, my bad. I did not read that right. Well, I'm calling because Big Al has so many contacts in his phone, and we're trying to decide if we need to keep these contacts or delete them. So would you want to be deleted or kept in his phone?
15: You can delete me.
7: Delete you? How do you know him?
15: I'm from Waxahachie.
7: Okay, so you visit his bar a couple of times.
15: Yeah, a couple of times.
7: Okay, was this like a flirty contact meetup, or was this like, you know, maybe we could be friends?
15: He tried to flirt with me, but I'm way younger.
7: Okay, I like that. He was just trying to, holla at your girl.
15: Yeah, I felt like he was harmless, so aww, he has my number, but I never hung out with him.
7: There was no chemistry, I guess?
15: No.
7: He was too old?
15: I'm 36, so yeah.
7: Oh, 36. Okay, so what's your type?
15: I'm married.
7: Oh, okay. So this
15: was years ago. Yeah.
7: This was years ago. Okay. What's your type, though? What is this man like now?
15: He's a bodybuilder.
7: Oh, so he's strong.
15: Yes.
7: He got muscles.
15: Mm. He does.
7: Oh, I love that. Did you meet him at the gym?
15: Kind of. They're a mutual friend.
7: Oh, I love that. Well, can you send me a picture of what your man looks like? I want to see this bodybuilder. Dang, good for you, girl.
15: Thank you.
7: And happily married. So how long have y'all been married for? Like 2 years, 5 years?
15: 2 years. What's your type?
7: Gay, but I got a man. He's beautiful. He's an interior designer, beautiful personality, loving family. But you know, I got eyes, so I like to stare.
15: Oh, yeah.
7: You got any gay friends?
15: I don't think not that single.
7: No, that's okay. I don't need one that's single. I'm just asking you because everyone needs a gay in their life.
15: I don't think I have any guy friends.
7: Well, and you got to be careful with your gay friends around your husband if he's looking that fine. You know what I'm saying?
15: No, my husband's butt. Everybody looks at it.
7: Oh, really? Is a big old fatty.
15: Oh yeah.
7: Oh man. Oh, good girl. I'm so happy for you.
15: Thank you.
7: Girl, that's awesome. Yeah, I guess you can't have any gay friends with that man around.
15: No.
7: Well, it was so nice getting to talk to you. And do you want to send a message for Big Al?
15: I don't think so.
7: Oh, okay. So
15: I'm good.
7: So we're going to delete you.
15: Yes, you can delete me.
7: Okay. Well, thank you very much, Brooke. And you have a fabulous day. And I wish you many, many more years of marriage.
15: Thank you.
7: Bye, Brooke.
15: Bye.
0: Get out that phone and hit delete.
9: Oh, yeah.
6: She gone.
0: You know, just clearing up space for the next young hottie.
9: We are. Yeah. We are.
6: So his number one body part is his butt.
8: Her husband's?
6: Yeah.
0: Man, if only she was a shin girl.
6: Right? I would be so locked in.
9: I'd be in there like swimwear, girl.
8: Yeah. Chance. Yeah.
6: What's your second best body part, Al?
9: Well, I guess.
6: Your wrist is kind of cute.
9: The wrist? Yeah, the forearm. Yeah,
6: that's
9: pretty cute. Forearm is not bad. I would have to go with that. Or maybe my...
6: Dang, I'll just flex this forearm.
9: What do you call it?
0: They're so shiny.
6: Your lower back?
9: Maybe my hamstring.
6: Your hamstring?
9: It's kind of connected to the shin. Well, on the opposite side.
6: It's on the opposite, on the other side.
9: Yeah, the quad. How about the quad?
6: Your quads are good?
9: Or the knee. I have a good knee.
6: Justin,
9: good
6: knees? Can you call, since we're deleting it from his phone, and I know you got Brooks, can you call Brooks and ask her to send in her husband's quad, and then we can put it next to her?
7: We're waiting on that photo for her to send us, so we'll see.
6: Who's got the better? And then we'll put it up on Kid Nation without faces and go, which one's the better quad? And then now we'll know.
9: Yeah, we'll know for sure.
0: Right. Al's actively deleting. Like I said, he's just freeing up space.
6: That's all you're doing.
0: Get rid of the past, look to the future.
6: And she's married. You don't need to.
9: Yeah, call her.
0: No interest in even speaking to you at this point.
6: No sparks.
0: Yeah, nothing.
9: Yeah. I mean, it's fine.
0: Goodbye.
9: Oh, it's good. Fine. Bye, Brooke.
6: Bye, young thing.
9: Bye, honey.
6: See you later, alligator.
0: I bet we've got women lining up to add their phone number.
6: To Big Al Mac's phone?
8: Oh, yeah. All the time.
6: And again, if you're going to text us pictures saying, hey, ask Al if I'm hot, please, single is good.
0: Yeah, be single. Don't be
6: over here getting insulted. Because then when we call you, we're like, hey, you want to talk? And they're like, nah, I'm married.
0: We're not here just to stroke your ego. We're here to find out love.
6: We're not ego stroking. We're finding love for our boy Al.
8: This is not a bit.
6: That's a bit. It's a bit until it's not a bit. That's a bit. But the love side, try not to make it a bit.
9: But
6: until he's in a relationship.
9: If a little bit comes out of it. Just a little bit.
6: Boom.
9: Yeah. Just a little bit. It could be a little bit.
7: Just want to see a little bit.
9: A bit. I got a cousin named Little Bit Bit.
6: I know you do.
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6: I'm JC.
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0: From the Party Weather Center, today will be mostly sunny and hot, with a high near 90 and a heat index as high as 100. Breezy south-southwest winds up to 20 miles per hour, gusting to 31 miles per hour. Tonight, showers and thunderstorms likely before 11 p.m., with heavy rainfall possible, low around 61. Friday will be sunny with a high near 81.
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0: Tame Impala. Before that, you heard Taylor Swift, who I think is up to something. You may have heard the rumor she rented out Madison Square Garden for 3 days before and after July 3rd for presumably her wedding, but I don't think so. I think she could be getting married this weekend. We know she has a special affinity for the number 13. It's June 13th. Travis will be done with the mandatory minicamp for the Chiefs. And then I think that maybe coming up July 3rd, she's planning some sort of thing for the fans, like a watch party, a special concert with a bunch of her famous friends like Sabrina Carpenter and Gracie Abrams, and like a celebration of her wedding with her fans, maybe playing clips from the actual wedding ceremony. I don't know. This is just my thought. We'll find out soon enough.
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0: such a talent. That's new music from Alex Warren with Fever Dream. Stay close. We got more great music for your Thursday on deck. Bruno Mars, Dua Lipa, and Gracie Abrams all on the way.
1: The Decatur Police Department is requesting the public's assistance in solving this week's crime of the week. On May 15, 2026, at approximately 5 a.m., two white male suspects entered a business located in the 2900 block of North Main Street after prying open a door to gain entry. One suspect was described as wearing a black face mask, while the second suspect was described as having a large nose and wearing a dark-colored baseball-style hat. Surveillance video showed the suspects briefly inside the business before the power to the building went out. The suspects stole an ATM from the business and caused additional property damage during the incident. Photos of the suspects can be viewed on the Crime Stoppers website. Anyone with information regarding this incident is encouraged to contact the Decatur Police Department Criminal Investigations Division at 217-424-2734 or submit a tip anonymously through Crime Stoppers at 217-423-TIPS.
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4: Temperatures warming right on up again here after a muggy start behind the rain. We will be quickly climbing into the 80s and 90s. Feels like temperatures close to 100 again. Mix of sun and clouds here through most of the day with the sunshine at times. We will see the storm chances ramp up this evening. Expect around 5 or 6 o'clock to see those storms move in from the northwest. This is with a cold front this time, and this one will finally cool us off. With that WAND weather forecast, I'm meteorologist Nick Patrick.

0: There's Gracie Abrams, who is set to drop a new album next month called Daughter from Hell. Apparently, it's a little retrospective. She says, after making the record, she apologized to her mother for her behavior during her teenage years. Sounds like she may have been a bit of a handful. I think we'll find out more about this on the record. We'll explore these ideas next month. In the meantime, exploring this fantastic playlist. I got lots more of your favorites coming up next.
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0: From the Party Weather Center, today will be mostly sunny with a high near 90, but the heat index could reach 100. Winds from the south-southwest at 13 to 20 miles per hour, gusting up to 31 miles per hour. Showers and thunderstorms are expected tonight, some possibly producing heavy rainfall. A low around 61 with winds shifting to the west-northwest after midnight.
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0: I think it might be impossible not to dance to this song. Here, Shake It to the Max.
1: Is that?

0: Take it to the max. Take it to the max. Take it to the max. Please just rewind. 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

0: That is Sabrina Carpenter, who I'm sure will be attending Taylor Swift's wedding. In fact, I've got Taylor coming up. There's a lot of rumors swirling around about her wedding. Now, she has reportedly reserved Madison Square Garden for 3 days. Not cheap. $3 million, $1 million a day. But here's the deal. I did some quick math for you, and I'll tell you what that kind of breaks down to for the rest of us. Like, how much money is she spending relative to how much money she actually has? I'll tell you about it. It might blow your mind. That's coming up in a few, but right now, Khalid and then Tay-Tay on the way.
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0: That's Olivia Dean, and before that, Taylor Swift. And yes, we're all wondering, is she getting married on July 3rd? She reportedly has reserved Madison Square Garden for $1 million a day for 3 days, the day before and after July 3rd, and then presumably the wedding would be on July 3rd. But here's the deal. Yeah, that sounds like a lot of money. She could be just trying to fake us out. So I did a little math for you. I had AI help. But let's say your net worth is, I don't know, $2 billion. That's the reported net worth of Taylor Swift. Well, let's put that into something that's a little easier to wrap our mind around. So let's say the equivalent of that is someone with a net worth of $100,000. Then that $3 million is only equivalent to like $150. Not a lot of money. So I definitely think Taylor could potentially spend that just to throw us off, and the wedding is happening on a different date or another venue. I don't know. I don't know what to think. We're going to find out here very, very soon.
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4: Really a repeat of yesterday after how heavy those storms were. These temperatures warmed up very quickly, low 90s for us. 100 degree heat index, but this is our last day of real heat and humidity. We do have those storms coming in again this evening around 5 or 6 o'clock. We'll begin to see those storms develop. They'll linger through the overnight hours here till about 10 or 11. Then they're out of the way. Winds shift out of the northwest, and it is much cooler, low 80s for Friday. With that weather forecast, I'm meteorologist Nick Patrick.
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0: New music from Sienna Spyro. If you have fallen in love with this new artist, I got good news for you because she is heading out on a headlining tour this fall. She just announced the My House tour, which will kick off in October. In the meantime, coming up, more great sounds for your workday. We're keeping you motivated all day long. More of your favorites headed your way next.
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2: From the Party Weather Center, today will be mostly sunny and hot with a high near 91. Heat index values could reach 100. It will be breezy with a south-southwest wind up to 20 miles per hour and gusts up to 31. Tonight, showers and thunderstorms are expected before 11 p.m. Some storms could produce heavy rainfall. The low will be around 61. Friday will be sunny with a high near 81.
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0: Ella Langley, and before that, Post Malone, who is back on the road after postponing the tour for a month. He just resumed the tour with the Jelly Roll this week in North Carolina. I gotta say, there were a lot of great reviews from fans, but also some weird videos of the fans just kind of like not really being too energized in the crowd. So I don't know, maybe people were just tired. Maybe it was just the videos I saw. Overall, though, sounds like he is back in action in full force. And that makes my heart happy. Around the corner, some songs to make your heart happy for your Thursday. We got Tame Impala and Jenny teaming up next.
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5: Really a repeat of yesterday after how heavy those storms were. These temperatures warmed up very quickly, low 90s for us. 100 degree heat index, but this is our last day of real heat and humidity. We do have those storms coming in again this evening around 5 or 6 o'clock. We'll begin to see those storms develop. They'll linger through the overnight hours here till about 10 or 11. Then they're out of the way. Winds shift out of the northwest, and it is much cooler, low 80s for Friday. With that weather forecast, I'm meteorologist Nick Patrick.
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0: Doja Cat with SZA. Now, Doja likes to surprise us, and this week over in Europe, she did just that. She showed up in this crazy, like, latex outfit with, like, latex stockings and an almost transparent latex dress, and then a very weird hat that kind of just looked like an upside-down pan to me, like a pan you would cook with on her head. I don't know. It was a vibe? Question mark? I mean, hey, more power to her for having the confidence to leave the house in that outfit, because for me, I think it's going to be a hard no.
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0: From the Party Weather Center, today will be mostly sunny with a high near 91. Heat index values could reach 100. It will be breezy with south-southwest winds 15 to 20 miles per hour and gusts up to 31 miles per hour. Showers and thunderstorms are expected tonight with a low around 61. Friday will be sunny with a high near 81.
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0: Olivia Dean, you heard Harry Styles before that, and also Morgan Wallen with Tate McRae. Still kind of blows my mind. That collab was the first duet collaboration that Morgan had ever done with a female artist. Kind of mind-blowing, right? There you have it. We are shaking things up for your Thursday, keeping the workday flowing with all the best music. Around the corner, Miles Smith is on deck next.
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0: That is soon to be married Taylor Swift, and I have some thoughts. You've probably heard she reserved Madison Square Garden July 3rd for 3 days, the day before and after as well, presumably to set up the wedding, have the wedding, tear down the wedding, but that doesn't sound right to me. I think she might be getting married this Saturday, and then July 3rd is like either a concert for her fans to celebrate, maybe with a bunch of her famous friends, Ed Sheeran, Sabrina Carpenter, you get it. Or maybe it's just like a big party, like a reception with a bunch of famous people, a la Met Gala style. Or maybe it's more like a watch party, like if she's going to turn her wedding into a short film or a feature film, and then have like a big watch party celebration with fans those days around July 3rd. Those are my guesses. We're going to see here very, very soon. Maybe she really is getting married at MSG. I don't know. I don't think so. To be fair, this is all speculation for the record.
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5: Really a repeat of yesterday after how heavy those storms were. These temperatures warmed up very quickly, low 90s for us. 100-degree heat index, but this is our last day of real heat and humidity. We do have those storms coming in again this evening around 5 or 6 o'clock. We'll begin to see those storms develop. They'll linger through the overnight hours here till about 10 or 11. Then they're out of the way. Winds shift out of the northwest, and it is much cooler, low 80s for Friday. With that weather forecast, I'm meteorologist Nick Patrick.
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0: Picking it up, loving, I'm living, so we turning up. 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

0: Shaboozy with good news. Before that, Ariana Grande. I guess good news if you have a crush on Ariana Grande. She's back on the market. We found out this week that she is single again, that she and Ethan Slater have called it quits a while back, apparently. It was very amicable. They're still friendly, but they are now separated. Now, this, of course, comes after the relationship they started while they were working together on Wicked. They both left their spouses. And then last summer, things started to get kind of weird, and we started to get these rumblings that maybe they were on the verge of breaking up or had broken up. I kind of think maybe that's around the time they really called it quits, but right now sources are saying it's only been a few months. We'll have to wait and see if we get more details, but that is the scoop for now. Ariana Grande is single.
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Alexa can't warn you about potholes, but she can play us on demand. 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
2: From the Party Weather Center, showers and thunderstorms are expected tonight, mainly before 11 p.m., with heavy rainfall possible. Lows around 61. Winds from the south-southwest at 8 to 17 miles per hour, shifting to the west-northwest after midnight, with gusts up to 31 miles per hour. Friday will be sunny with a high near 81. Winds from the west-northwest at 7 to 9 miles per hour. Friday night is clear with lows around 62. Saturday will be mostly sunny with a high near 84, and winds from the south-southwest at 6 to 13 miles per hour.
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National Weather Service has issued tornado watch number 313, effective until 9 p.m. This watch includes the following counties in Illinois: Cass, DeWitt, Logan, Mason, Menard, Morgan, and Sangamon. Remember, a tornado watch means the conditions are favorable for the development of severe weather, including tornadoes, large hail and damaging winds, in and close to the watch area. While severe weather may not be imminent, persons should remain alert for rapidly changing weather conditions and listen for later statements and possible warnings. 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
2: 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Nearly 40% of us say doing this immediately puts us in a better mood. What is it?
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2: Let's see who's in the club today, the birthday club here. Hugh Laurie, the actor, comedian, the musician best known for starring in House. I didn't know he's a musician. What? He's 67 today. Joshua Jackson from Dawson's Creek and Dr. Death, 48. And Shia LaBeouf, man, don't approach him if you ever see him in public. Take a picture of him. He was in Transformers, Holes, Even Stevens. He is 40 today. Wow.
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7: Really a repeat of yesterday after how heavy those storms were. These temperatures warmed up very quickly, low 90s for us. 100-degree heat index, but this is our last day of real heat and humidity. We do have those storms coming in again this evening around 5 or 6 o'clock. We'll begin to see those storms develop. They'll linger through the overnight hours here till about 10 or 11. Then they're out of the way. Winds shift out of the northwest, and it is much cooler, low 80s for Friday. With that weather forecast, I'm meteorologist Nick Patrick.
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0: wanna dive.
1: BTS, Swim. How is it already the summer and I've not even been in the pool yet? This makes me so mad. It's the Jeremy Show. Hang on. We got more music coming up in just a few minutes.
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5: The Decatur Police Department is requesting the public's assistance in solving this week's Crime of the Week. On May 15, 2026, at approximately 5 a.m., two white male suspects entered a business located in the 2900 block of North Main Street after prying open a door to gain entry. One suspect was described as wearing a black face mask, while the second suspect was described as having a large nose and wearing a dark-colored baseball-style hat. Surveillance videos showed the suspects briefly inside the business before the power to the building went out. The suspects stole an ATM from the business and caused additional property damage during the incident. Photos of the suspects can be viewed on the Crime Stoppers website. Anyone with information regarding this incident is encouraged to contact the Decatur Police Department Criminal Investigations Division at 217-424-2734 or submit a tip anonymously through Crime Stoppers at 217-423-TIPS.
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0: From the Party Weather Center, showers and thunderstorms are expected tonight with some potentially severe and producing heavy rainfall. The low will be around 59. Winds will shift from south-southwest to northwest at up to 26 miles per hour. Total rain could reach 3/4 of an inch. Friday will be sunny with a high near 80. Saturday will see increasing clouds and a high near 82.
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2: 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Nearly 40% of us say doing this immediately puts us in a better mood. What is it?
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1: Decatur Public Schools have a board meeting every second and fourth Tuesday of the month. 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
7: Really a repeat of yesterday after how heavy those storms were. These temperatures warmed up very quickly, low 90s for us. 100-degree heat index, but this is our last day of real heat and humidity. We do have those storms coming in again this evening around 5 or 6 o'clock. We'll begin to see those storms develop. They'll linger through the overnight hours here till about 10 or 11. Then they're out of the way. Winds shift out of the northwest, and it is much cooler, low 80s for Friday. With that weather forecast, I'm meteorologist Nick Patrick.
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0: Taylor Swift. Do you see her at New York? The New York Mets basketball team? I don't know sports, but man, everyone around her, she had an entourage. She had to be in traffic while going to the Mets game to Madison Square Garden. Can you imagine? She's performed, sold that place out, and she has to stay in the traffic jam like everybody else to get in.
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2: From the Party Weather Center, showers and thunderstorms are expected through tonight, with some possibly severe and heavy rainfall. Lows around 59, winds shifting northwest up to 16 miles per hour, gusts to 26. Friday will be sunny with a high near 80. The weekend warms up with Saturday reaching 82 and increasing clouds.
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2: 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Nearly 40% of us say doing this immediately puts us in a better mood. What is it?
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7: The Decatur Police Department is requesting the public's assistance in solving this week's Crime of the Week. On May 15, 2026, at approximately 5 a.m., two white male suspects entered a business located in the 2900 block of North Main Street after prying open a door to gain entry. One suspect was described as wearing a black face mask, while the second suspect was described as having a large nose and wearing a dark-colored baseball-style hat. Surveillance video showed the suspects briefly inside the business before the power to the building went out. The suspects stole an ATM from the business and caused additional property damage during the incident. Photos of the suspects can be viewed on the Crime Stoppers website. Anyone with information regarding this incident is encouraged to contact the Decatur Police Department Criminal Investigations Division at 217-424-2734 or submit a tip anonymously through Crime Stoppers at 217-423-TIPS.
8: Crime Stoppers Crime of the Week is a public service message and a courtesy of the Cromwell Media Group of Decatur.
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5: Hi, I'm Jerry Hinkle, and here's what's happening about town. 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

0: Harry Styles, American Girls. It's the Jeremy Show. Fans continue to discuss and continue to really freak out over Madonna's surprise New York performance and her upcoming new projects. I think that is so unbelievable.
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5: Good evening and happy Wednesday, Central Illinois, here to WAND Forecast. We're heading into this evening with another round of scattered thunderstorms becoming widespread late tonight. This may come with severe weather potential from strong gusty winds to some large hail. As we head overnight into our Thursday, we're clearing back out, returning to sunshine, and tomorrow we're warming to the low 90s in the afternoon under mostly sunny skies. But thunderstorms return late tomorrow night with more severe weather potential. I'm Olivia Colon.
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2: From the Party Weather Center, showers and thunderstorms expected tonight. Some possibly severe with heavy rain. Lows near 59. Winds shifting from southwest to northwest up to 26 miles per hour. Friday brings sunny skies and a high near 80.
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0: 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Jeremy shows impossible question.
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3: Good evening, Central Illinois. I'm Jacob Thome with your evening weather update. It was another hot and humid day across the region, with heat index values approaching 100 degrees this afternoon. Attention now turns to a severe weather threat expected later this evening. As of 4 p.m., a tornado watch is currently in effect for counties to our north and west. Macon and Christian counties are not currently included, but that certainly could change as storms continue to develop to our west. The greatest threats tonight appear to be damaging winds, large hail, and heavy rainfall, with a few tornadoes possible. Storms are expected between 6 and 10 p.m. Stay weather aware and have multiple ways to receive warnings. This has been your evening weather update.
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0: Jeremy Show. And Hollywood studios are seeing strong early attendance numbers as audiences return to theaters for major releases. He-Man's out. I did see in theaters. The first time I've been to a theaters in a long time to see the Michael Jackson biopic. Wow, it's good.
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3: From the Party Weather Center, showers and thunderstorms are possible this evening. Some severe with heavy rain. Lows near 59. Friday brings sunny skies and a high around 80. Saturday sees increasing clouds and a high near 82.
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Service in Lincoln has issued a severe thunderstorm warning for Logan County, DeWitt County, northwestern Macon County, until 7:15 p.m. At 6:13 p.m., severe thunderstorms were located along a line extending from San Jose to near Kilbourne, moving east at 50 miles per hour. Expected hazards include 70 miles per hour wind gusts and quarter-size hail. This is a radar-indicated threat. The following impacts are expected. Hail damage to vehicles is expected. Expect considerable tree damage. Wind damage is also likely to mobile homes, roofs, and outbuildings. Severe thunderstorms will be near Emden, Hartsburg, and New Holland around 6:20 p.m. Lincoln around 6:30 p.m. Other locations in the path of these severe thunderstorms include Atlanta, Waynesville, Elkhart, Beeson, Clinton, Mount Pulaski, Kenny, Chestnut, Wapella, and Latham. This includes the following highways: Interstate 155 between mile markers 0 and 10, Interstate 55 between mile markers 112 and 141,

0: The Jeremy Show, today's best music, 93.1 The Party. 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You are invited. You can come connect with fellow residents, find out how you can keep your neighborhood safe. Again, this is at the Madden Auditorium at the Decatur Public Library, first floor.
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0: Weather Service in Lincoln has issued a severe thunderstorm warning for Menard County, northwestern Sangamon County, Cass County, Mason County, northern Morgan County, until 7:15 p.m. At 6:30 p.m., severe thunderstorms were located along a line extending from Mason City to near Chapin, moving east at 55 miles per hour. Expected hazards include 70 miles per hour wind gusts and quarter-size hail. This is a radar-indicated threat. The following impacts are expected. Hail damage to vehicles is expected. Expect considerable tree damage. Wind damage is also likely to mobile homes, roofs, and outbuildings. Severe thunderstorms will be near Petersburg, Ashland, Greenview, Chapin, Tallulah, and Leiterbury around 6:35 p.m. Athens and Pleasant Plains around 6:40 p.m. Williamsville around 6:50 p.m. Other locations in the path of these severe thunderstorms include Sherman, Abraham Lincoln Capital Airport, Springfield, and Illinois State Fairgrounds. This includes the following highways: Interstate 55 between mile markers 97 and 107. Interstate 72 between mile markers 103 and 105.
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0: you for hanging out with the Jeremy Show. The best music, the most fun. Back tomorrow. Oh, and today's podcast day. So tonight at midnight, a brand new episode of the Jeremy and Todd Top 5 drops. So go get it.
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4: 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On May 15, 2026, at approximately 5 a.m., two white male suspects entered a business located in the 2900 block of North Main Street after prying open a door to gain entry. One suspect was described as wearing a black face mask, while the second suspect was described as having a large nose and wearing a dark-colored baseball-style hat. Surveillance video showed the suspects briefly inside the business before the power to the building went out. The suspects stole an ATM from the business and caused additional property damage during the incident. Photos of the suspects can be viewed on the Crime Stoppers website. 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
7: Some things I prefer to buy online, but there are definitely others that are much better bought in person.

National Weather Service in Lincoln has issued a severe thunderstorm warning for Piatt County, eastern Owyhee County, southeastern McLean County, western Champaign County, northeastern Macon County, until 7:45 p.m. At 6:45 p.m., severe thunderstorms were located along a line extending from near Lexington to Haworth to near Mount Pulaski, moving east at 55 miles per hour. Expected hazards include 70 miles per hour wind gusts and quarter-size hail. This is a radar-indicated threat. The following impacts are expected. Hail damage to vehicles is expected. Expect considerable tree damage. Wind damage is also likely to mobile homes, roofs, and outbuildings. Severe thunderstorms will be near Farmer City and Saybrook around 7 p.m. Weldon around 7:05 p.m. Other locations in the path of these severe thunderstorms include Argenta, Mansfield, Oriana, DeLand, Mahomet, Fisher, Cisco, Lake of the Woods, Monticello, Seymour, Whiteheath, Champaign, Rantoul, Beaumont, Thomasboro, Bonneville, Urbana, Savoy, Ibsdale, Sadorus, and Willard Airport. This includes the following highways: Interstate 57 between mile markers 226 and 256, Interstate 72 between mile markers 140 and 182, Interstate 74 between mile markers 153 and 187,